Put it where I'm at, girl, you know it's not safe. If I get robbed, I got money in the safe. Double up cup, now my mind be erased. Ticket at the bands up in my chase. I don't talk down to these other girls pretty. What I see on you, girl, I see up in the city. You don't like him cause your man's so timid. You like me cause I pull up and I hit it.